streets of shame. Both dirty, both mean. Yes, and the dream was just the same. And I dreamed your dream for you, and now your dream is real.

0: 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It's been a minute. This probably should have happened a while ago. Fuck it. We're here now, though. Let's go.
1: Yeah. Man, what the fuck? Yo, Snoop.
0: Oh,
1: yo, let me see. Let me see them, bud. I can't even.